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I say you look so fine that I really want to make you mine. 4, 5, 6, come on and get your kicks. Now you don't

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I said you look so fine that I really want to make you mine. 4, 5, 6, come on and get your kicks. Now you don't

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1: 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You're about to hear the best of electronic music in the world. 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
8: 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And let's kick off with the hitmaker.

0: about in the coming hour. Don't go anywhere. John Newman, Medusa, Oliver Heldens, Roger Sanchez. We'll talk Ibiza. We'll talk Conciencia because the countdown is on. 3 weeks this weekend. Yep, the countdown is well and truly on. Make sure you stay tuned to One World Radio to build the excitement like you need it. Let's get into the festival right now. Let's head to the main stages, and we are doing it with somebody who will be joining us.
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0: whatever it may be, but for us it was just, how can we collect the 11 best pieces of music so that when you listen to it from start to finish, there's not a single filler, there's not a single track that anyone's going to skip, and we hope that people feel the same when they listen to it.
1: Definitely feel the same, boys. Now let's do this. A tune of the week of the highest order from a confirmed Consensia artist. It's Alesso.
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0: That is what a life. Now, where did all of this inspiration to make music come from? Let's find out from Fisher.
1: My mum loved this kind of music. You know, I grew up around it. My mum was into Carl Cox, into Eric Murillo, into all those people. She loved house music. Everywhere I went in the house, she had it on in the car. So it's always been a part of my DNA. I mean, I used to go to Ibiza in like 2005.
0: And here we are, 20 years later, and he has his own residency at Universe. Love the entrance. Always love the entrance. Now let's go to the festival. Let's relive the madness as we count down to Conciencia.
2: 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This is John Newman.
0: So you have probably, like me, been spending hours going through the timetable, mapping out who you will see and when you will see them. You're looking for John Newman. Look on the main stage.
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0: The heat, I can feel it. It's going to be a hot one. Now let's go to Sheffield, because that's where this guy is from. Check out his YouTube. 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
2: There's a new song that I made called Whatever Turns You On. It's on Axtone. So actually that's kind of nice to release a song every now and then.

0: an amazing show on Tuesday, earlier this week, joined by Prosper Universe. It was Anima. But now, let's talk about our very own Ibiza presence. Not only at Ushuaia for Planaxis every Wednesday, but you can also jump into the Tomorrowland store, which is what Roger Sanchez did, and spoke to Carly about Flower Power.
1: I am so looking forward to it. You got guys like Marco Carolla, Nick Fanciulli, Luciano, Armand Van Helden. They're all coming through to play. So I'm really looking forward to it. It's going to be a lot of fun.
2: Flashback of the week.
0: He's a resident of Flower Power, and there's some amazing guests passing by. And this is one of his anthems, The S-Man. It is Another Chance, Roger Sanchez. This week's Flashback of the Week.

0: Usher. And if you want James Hype, then he is with Medusa every Wednesday at High. And he's also coming to the Holy Grounds, to the Freedom Stage.
1: The amazing thing about Tomorrowland is it really speaks to people from all over the world. This festival, people travel thousands of miles for. But when you go out on that main stage and you see the flags from all over the world, everybody's representing their country.
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0: I mentioned that James Hype and Medusa share Hi every Wednesday. Well, I can't play one without the other. Also, they're coming to the festival.
1: Yeah, I'm going to play both weekends, but for the Freedom stage, it's going to be just this free show with all three of us on the stage with visual effects, and everything is going to be perfect for that.
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0: go. And now let's talk Martin Garrix. If you're lucky enough to be in Chicago, three dates this week before he heads to Ibiza for his Ibiza residency. Lost Frequencies will help him open that on Thursday at Ushuaia. He's also coming to the festival both weekends. And we know there is an album, and we know there is a collaboration with Madonna and with Ed Sheeran.
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past life. 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

Well, now, we call this the act of mating. But there are several other very important differences between human beings and animals.

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1: Rumors spread around in that Texas town about the shack outside the game. And you know what I'm talking about. Just let me know if you wanna go to that whole mile on the range. They got a lot of nice girls.